0: a plea for free will, an irresponsible horror show. It has been suggested that this contradictory...
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3: There are places I'll remember all my life. Though some have changed, some forever, not for better. Some have gone and some remain. All these places have their moments. With lovers and friends, I still can recall. Some are dead and some are living.

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And these memories lose their meaning. When I think of love as something new, though I know I'll never lose affection for people and things that

You might know of the original sin. You might know how to be with fire.